0: can't talk, gotta be to my headphones.
1: 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Sun 102 has homework for you. Ugh. Don't worry, it's easy. And there just might be KFC involved. Classroom of the Month is back with Sun 102. 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
4: Tonight's going to be clear and a low of 8. Tomorrow's going to be sunny and a high of 22. And tomorrow night's going to be partially cloudy with a low of 9. For your local 5-day forecast, you can download our Discover Estevan app.
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Hate That I Made You Love Me. That's Ariana Grande starting things off for us this morning on Sum 102. Happy Tuesday. This is Daniel Esplin back with you once again. And it's a beautiful start to the day. 7 degrees and clear. A little bit of a breeze. We're looking at a high of 22 on the day. And unfortunately now, it doesn't look like we'll be rain-free this week. We'll have details on that coming up here in about 10 minutes' time. And yeah, we have quite a bit to cover here this morning. We're going to have Constable Dan.

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1: Happy Tuesday, September 22nd. Legion Week is marking an especially significant year for the organization. The defense is next to take the spotlight in the Taylor Japp trial.

Sabrina Carpenter, Espresso on Sun 102. Outside, it's 7 degrees with breeze and clear. We're looking at 22 for our high today and possibly some rain tomorrow. I'll have more on that coming up after Virginia to Vegas with Just Friends. We also have some furry friends to highlight for the perfect pet contest as well.

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1: This is Daniel Esplin back with you Tuesday morning on Sun 102, and we're now just a week away from finding out the winner of a $50 gift card from All Creatures with the September Perfect Pet Contest. And yeah, it's been awesome to see how many furry friends we've had entered in to win. A lot more cats this month, including High Gear and Zip. And you can actually check out their photo right now with the Sun 102 Facebook page. And yeah, Jade says High Gear and Zip have quickly become the closest of friends since August. When she first did a trial run with Kitten Zip, she knew right away High Gear would love him like his own brother. Now they spend

Some good news from Shaboozy on Sun 102. Here's more good news. It's going to be a beautiful day here today. High of 22, sunshine expected. Now for some bad news. We got rain back in the forecast tomorrow, maybe Friday as well. I have more details on that coming up for you in just a moment. And right now, this is Avril Lavigne. I'm with you.

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1: Today's going to be mainly sunny and a high of 22. Tomorrow's going to be cloudy with a 30% chance of showers and a high of 22. Thursday's going to be sunny and a high of 26. Friday's going to be cloudy with periods of rain and a high of 22. And Saturday's going to be sunny with a high of 20. For your local five-day forecast, you can visit discoverestevan.com.
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0: Simple Plan and Summer Paradise. Afternoon, I'm Ken O'Neill. You know, sometimes even the most well-meaning words can come across the wrong way. Phrases like, that's cute. Well, actually, or you just need to, can sound really dismissive, even when we're trying to help. It's not that big a deal, might be meant to reassure, but sometimes people just want to feel heard. Basically, it's not always what we say, it's how we say it. And sometimes the best advice is to nod, smile, and just keep your mouth shut.
1: I'm Vincent Dupuis from Discover Estevan, and here's what's coming up in the news on the hour. Estevan Fire Rescue responded to 12 calls over the past week, including 7 fire alarms, a fuel spill, and 2 vehicle collisions. Officials reported no injuries or property damage, with crews safely managing each incident as they arose. More on that in just a few minutes.
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We're about half an hour away from your next local news update. I'm Ken O'Neill. 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